I was willing to wait a lifetime, baby, until I met the one. Lying here next to you, I know my search is done.

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1: Something beautiful is blooming in Wilson. 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While you explore, Bill Myers will be taking music requests. 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
2: 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The parade is Saturday at 11:30 a.m. Drew Baldridge performs live Saturday night. 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And the Bounce Party Band. The carnival opens May 6th and wristband nights May 6th and 7th. Regular ticket prices May 8th and 9th. The 28th annual Nashville Blooming Festival Mother's Day weekend. 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

It is 6:31, and don't forget, Nashville's got their big hoodoo this weekend. I think it starts today or tomorrow. I mean, it's like a 3 or 4 day. It's a long one. If you've ever been, you need to check it out. It's pretty fun. There's a lot of stuff going on downtown. They got some great music. You got the Sunnyside Oyster Bar slinging beers down there. And apparently there's a new bar downtown Nashville. I haven't been to, I forgot what it's called, but so there's a couple of places to get you a drink and check it out. And you can always go. I just got scared, y'all. All right, back to the music. Dink Perry Friends.

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All right, it is 6:43, and I just walked outside, and we've already discussed I'm not an official weatherman, but I'm going to tell you all right now, it's chilly out there. Won't be running the air conditioner on the way home today. Windows could be up. I might even turn the heat on. Oh. You know, summer just keeps teasing us. A couple of nice warm days, and then bambalamba. But that's okay. And every time it happens, they say, this is going to be the last time, and it's never the last time. But pretty soon, it's going to have to be the last time, because it's going to be 100 degrees every day, and I'll be happy. The Man of Oz, shagging. I like it hot. I'm sorry, y'all.

That was the Mighty Saints of Soul. That's 650. That's going to do it for me. I just want to send a huge thank you to each and every one of y'all that listen. I really appreciate you guys, every one of you. I hope everybody has a great weekend. I'll be back here on Monday. I hope you join me. If not, you can catch me on Thursday. I'm an easy guy. I'm easy to get along with, you know. Just tune in one day. At least 10 minutes. That's all I ask. All right. I got the Platters with this ring. We're going to play some Wall Street. I'm going to close it out with Donnie Ray. Y'all have a great weekend. See you later. Thanks again for listening.

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